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This is Aya Nakamura. Pookie! Bang, bang, bang. A very good morning to you, Seychelles. It's Monday morning, and this is Paradise FM with Breakfast Trastoli's Fine on your side at 8. The news in Creole, and at 9, the news in English. This is Jude Louange. I'll be with you until 10. This morning with we'll be having Independence Breakfast together. Hang on there with me, Seychelles.

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We are expecting sunny intervals today, surface wind southeasterly to southerly speed 20 to 35 kilometers an hour, gusting up to 55 kilometers an hour. The state of sea will be moderate to rough, maximum temperature 30 degrees Celsius, relative humidity 70 to 75%. The sun rose at 26 minutes past 6 this morning, and it will set at 17 minutes past 6. Thank you, Seychelles. This is Dido.

Yeah, man. It's Mara. 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Yo, extra, extra, extra. 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About our Ken girlfriend. Who can friend.

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0: 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On va dire good afternoon. Avant de dire good afternoon, juste pour faire un petit little introduction pour ceux qui yeah, so avec nous là today we're joined by chief musician Jim Watkins from the US Navy band called the Topside Brass Band. Welcome to Seychelles, Jim. And also we have Pedro. Pedro, welcome to Seychelles. Oh, Jim said he visited Seychelles before. So welcome back, Jim, and welcome to Seychelles, Pedro. So
1: thank
0: how
1: you.
0: Are you?
1: Thank you very
0: how
1: much.
0: Are you?
1: We're doing great.
2: Yeah, we're doing great. So happy to be back here. I will come back to visit Seychelles any chance I get. Such a beautiful place here.
0: So you are looking forward for this one, for this trip?
2: Oh, absolutely. I wasn't going to let them come on this trip without me.
0: So tell us, introduce yourself for the public, for the Seychelles people too. Know you a little better. Just introduce yourself. What do you do? What do you do with the squad and everything?
1: So this is the Topside Brass Band from mm-hmm. the U.S. Naval Forces Europe and Africa Band. Mm-hmm. We are originally stationed in Naples, Italy, in Europe, but we cover Europe and Africa. Mm-hmm. Mostly popular music group, but we also do other things. So we're a 7-member unit, and we're really happy. This is my first time here. There's one of the members that's been here 2 or 3 times, so he's that lucky. Hopefully I get that lucky at some point.
0: So you know how sometimes someone gets a chance to come to go somewhere that's amazing. And did you get some of your friends to be like, wait till you get to Seychelles, wait till you see? So did you get a little, did they give you a little info about Seychelles and everything?
1: I got a lot of good information, and we were looking forward to this trip, and it has lived up to the expectations.
0: All right, so Jim, your second time back, so how do you find everything?
2: I absolutely love it here. Mm-hmm. It's so beautiful here. I actually I brought my wife here back in December. We stayed in Bovalone Beach. She spent the whole time at the beach, and I think it's her favorite place too. So, yeah, absolutely incredible to be back here.
0: All right, so very happy to have you guys. So, what brings you to Seychelles? We spoke a little bit about this, but just to go into a little more detail. So, what brings you guys to Seychelles?
2: Mm-hmm. So our main reason for being here is to celebrate the Jubilee, the 50th anniversary. Such a big historic event, such an incredible celebration. We were a part of the parade last night, and I can't tell you what an incredible event that was. The whole atmosphere just incredibly electrifying, the pride in the nation here. And the fact that this also lines up with America's 250th anniversary, mm-hmm. It's absolutely an incredible honor for us to be here celebrating this together and the relationship between our countries.
0: Oh, wow. So you guys just travel the world and play music? That's your job?
2: That's our job.
0: That's a cool job. I wish I had your job. Okay, so could you tell us about the performances and events you have planned while you're in Seychelles? So, and where can people come in to see you guys perform?
1: Tomorrow, Tuesday, we have a big performance at the Bovalon Beach mm-hmm. at 5 p.m. So everybody's invited to come join us. We're going to have a great show put together for everybody. So hope to see you there, 5 p.m.
0: About 5 p.m.
1: Yes.
0: So you coordinate, you do the coordination, you help Pedro. You help Pedro with the coordination and everything with the team. So who initiates, like, who comes up with the music, the musical ideas, the musical arrangements and everything? So who's in charge of it?
1: Well, mm-hmm. I'm in charge of the music and the musical arrangements and the mm-hmm. unit.
0: Okay, so you're a musician, well, by profession, of course, you play music, but were you a musician before you joined the Navy?
1: Or? I was, yes, I was. I have a musical degree in music performance mm-hmm. From Puerto Rico, bachelor's degree.
0: Oh, wow.
1: Yes.
0: Wow. Have you done anything?
3: So after Seychelles, where are you guys heading to?
0: After Seychelles,
3: where are you heading to?
2: Back to Naples, Italy, to get a good deserved rest and enjoy our own 4th of July celebration.
0: So how does this work? If it's okay for us to act, how does this work? So you guys just get, like...

0: tomorrow you guys are going to, I don't know, Germany. So get ready, prepare something. So then you go home, and how does it
1: I think
0: it
1: Chief
0: work?
1: May have more insight on that.
2: Yeah, pretty much like that. They tell us, hey, we want you in this country, and we say, aye, aye. And we're very fortunate in all the places we go. We have incredible teams at the embassies. Like, Mayor here has done an incredible job of putting together a program for us here in Seychelles. They know the places that we should visit. They have the connections. So in addition to our public performance here, we're doing other outreach with children and students at some of the local schools, orphanage, just so we can really integrate with the community. And it's great that we have such a strong embassy team here, just like in all the other places, to help us make those connections.
0: Okay, so if it's okay to ask, how do you balance your family life? So does the family understand that you have to travel the world and play music?
1: That is a very big challenge. It's a very big challenge, but it's doable. It is doable, yes. After long trips, then we go back and we get some rest time to recover, hopefully spend some time with the family and catch up, and then we go back to work again.
0: Jim, same for you?
2: Absolutely. It takes an incredible amount of support from our families and from each other. Because, yeah, we're traveling a lot, and that can take a toll. Despite being in the most beautiful places, I know some people do want to get back home to their kids, and they're spending their off time talking with their kids. And we're so incredibly fortunate that we have each other to rely on and our families back home supporting us.
0: That's good. That's good. It's tough, but you love your job, right? So when you love what you do.
2: Absolutely.
0: Yeah. So what can the audience expect from your performances while you're here in Seychelles?
1: Well, we have a set of popular music, so they can expect a lot of energy, a lot of dancing, a lot of jumping. So if anybody wants to party with us, we're open to receiving anybody who wants to have a good time. This is the perfect unit for that.
0: So you play all kinds of music. Do you adapt, like, if you know you're going someplace, do you adapt to, like, for instance, now you're here in Seychelles, so do you learn some of the Seychelles music, or
1: we can.
0: Do you learn some of the top music in Seychelles? So
1: we just did it for the parade. We played the Seychelles anthem. We played local songs.
0: All right.
1: So, yes, we are capable of doing that.
0: So you guys partner up with the local brass band, right? Last night
1: was
0: it?
1: Yes.
0: Last night they partner up with the local band. So how long did it take you to learn the?
1: We had two rehearsals, and that was it.
0: Two rehearsals. Wow, you guys are good.
2: Yeah, we've got the pros with us here. So we showed up, they told us what we were playing, and we were ready to execute.
0: Nice. So finally, what message would you like to share with the people of Seychelles, and why should they come out and enjoy all of your performances?
2: So I'll start, and I'll say, Our biggest purpose here is to connect with the people of Seychelles, so we absolutely want you to come meet us, come enjoy our music. We always say music is the universal language, and that does bring us all together, regardless of the country we're in. I've also been following this band for about 6 months, and I never get tired of their performance, and I know if you come out to watch them, you are going to have the time of your life.
0: Pedro, same?
1: I would just like to say thanks for receiving us. And we would like to share our music with you. And thank you for receiving us in Seychelles. I've heard really good things about Poisson Grillier.
0: Nice.
1: So I'm looking forward to find that and eat it before I leave.
0: Oh, you haven't tried it yet? I'm sure Jim has tried it, right?
1: I'm working on it.
0: Jim probably told you about it. Like, you should try. You gotta try it.
2: Absolutely. Yeah, the last thing I want to say about us being here, the message to the people of Seychelles is congratulations on 50 years of independence, and thank you so much for letting us be a part of the celebration.
0: Thank you guys for coming. So we just heard you play last night, and we just heard a little preview of what you guys can do. I'm pretty sure that people of Seychelles will enjoy your performances, and they will come down tomorrow at Beauvallon for your next performance. So how long are you staying for?
1: Until Friday.
0: Until Friday?
1: Yeah.
0: So usually how long do you stay in a certain country when you...
1: It depends on how many engagements we have, but like between 2 and 5 or 7 days. It depends.
0: Okay. All right. So thank you, Jim. And thank you, Pedro, for coming.
2: Thank you so much for having us.
0: Thank you to the men. And hopefully everything works out. And safe trip back home.
1: All right.
0: Thank you for coming to the celebration.
1: Thank you.
0: All right. So voilà. Alors, pendant ce moment, on parle d'un petit performance.

We are U.S. Navy Topside Brass Band, and we come to you live from Naples, Italy. We got a great show for you today, so let's have a good time.

0: everybody, that's the end of the show. Everybody like it? Everybody had a good time? Yeah? Do you guys want us to stay or go? Stay? What do you guys think? One more? Do we have one more?
1: Yeah.
0: Alright. Do we have one more over here?
1: Okay.
0: Okay, alright. Come on, we got one more.

0: Ça mélange parfait tous les jours dans Paradis. 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Battement les caisses.
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4: Hey, welcome to the show. This time we have welcome news on Scritti Politti, The Human League, Howard Jones, and in for a chat later, Annie Lennox, talking about the first time she met her collaborator in Eurythmics, Dave Stewart. But let's start with Roxette celebrating 40 years since their debut with a North American anniversary tour this coming autumn. Per Gessle is taking the songs that he made famous with the late Marie Fredriksson back on the road, together with celebrated vocalist and collaborator Lena Philipson. The tour starts in Clarkston, Michigan on September the 10th, then snakes its way across the US and Canada with Taylor Dane and Nick Lowe on board as special guests. Now, here comes one of the hits that really defined the band. It's The Look on Totally 80s.

Well, there's still plenty of appetite for the biopic Michael. That movie's box office is now closing in on $1 billion. And you have to say that in the Austin Powers voice, I suspect. Michael himself, Human Nature on Totally 80s. Now let's move on to Skritti Politti. And their iconic album, Cupid and Psyche 85, is getting a remaster and expanded reissue this coming summer. The project has been overseen by frontman Green Gartside and comes either as a 2LP vinyl set or you can have it on CD. Either way, it arrives on July the 10th on Rough Trade Records.

Yes. Now, here's a track from the album featuring a chorus that, legend would have it, was sold to Green, Gartside, by one Paul Weller for around 10 quid. The rest of the song is all his own work. Scritti Politti, Woodbees, on Totally 80s.

An ear-popping classic from Scritti Politti, Woodbees on Totally 80s. Now, let's turn to the exciting news regarding the Human League, and they could be edging towards their first new album in 15 years. Phil Oakey says he'd love the band to make another one if they can find the right producer. Their last studio album was Credo back in 2011, although they have released live and compilation albums since then. Philip mentioned Johnny Jewel, formerly of the Chromatics, as somebody he has in mind, and one can only assume that a batch of new songs are ready to go if they find the right person. Well, here's the occasion they worked with the legendary Jimmy Jam and Terry Lewis. The result? Human on Totally.

tears I cry aren't tears of pain. They're only to hide my guilt and shame. 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While we were apart.

0: From the same production team that turned out hits for Janet Jackson, Alexander O'Neill, and there, the Human League, Human on Totally 80s. Now, on the way next, it's our first all-time 80s top three selection. We throw this open to you every single week. If you'd like to get involved, just head into Facebook. You're on the lookout for This Is Totally 80s. That's where I need to see the tunes. Damon Hicks did that recently. His selection kicks off with Pat Benatar next.
1: Si mwen gen dimensya, mwen chav vode ki mwen bon ben zanmye k fami, y kompran mwen realite.

It's not a crime when you look the way you do, the way I like to picture you. When I get home, it's late at night, I pour a drink and watch the fight. Turn off the TV, look at a book, pick up the phone, fix some food. Maybe I'll sit up all night.

USA for Africa, we are the world. Number one in Damon Hicks's all-time 80s top three. In the middle, he went for the Pet Shop Boys, Left to My Own Devices, which was my favourite, and Pat Benatar's We Belong kicked it all off. Damon, what a cracking set. Thank you very much for getting involved this time.

0: Hi also to a couple of brand new Facebook friends. Hello to Vanessa Wentworth and Brian Ward. Thank you for your many visits over the recent days over on Facebook. Right, still to come in this hour, we're catching up with Annie Lennox for a quick chat and also hearing from Erasure, Howard Jones, and next, Aztec Camera. This is Totally 80s.
1: Bon musique. Bon divertissement. Et tout ça qui fait Cécile spécial. Batman Reke Muzil, Paradise, FM.
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described as the perfect pop song, although the guy who wrote it, lead singer Roddy Frame from Aztec Camera, considered it a bit of an oddity, probably destined to be a B-side. Well, what did he know? Aztec Camera, Somewhere in My Heart on Totally 80s. Now, let's catch up with Howard Jones, who's getting a new 5-CD box set this summer. Original Studio Albums 1984 to 1992 is its title, and it includes Human League, One to One, Cross That Line, and In the Running. The collection uses the original UK CD track list and even comes with an all-new 48-page booklet, which is out on July the 10th.

0: still sounds so good. Erasure, A Little Respect. You're listening to Totally 80s, where it's now special guest time. And recently we were chatting away with Annie Lennox, who came to fame as one half of the duo Eurythmics. So, how did she meet her other half, so to speak, Dave Stewart?
1: Oh, just through a friend. I knew someone who knew him, and somebody'd offered me a record contract, a publishing contract. And I didn't, you know, I had this piece of paper and I didn't know what to do with it. And I was asking people, do you know anybody that knows about these things? And then I knew somebody and they said, this guy knows about. So that's how I met Dave.
0: And soon all that would lead to all this. Sweet Dreams on Totally 80s.

0: passe pas fait tous les jours dans Paradis. 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
3: Welcome to 1982. Eddie Murphy was being leaned on by Nick Nolte for... how long was it?
4: I gave you 48 hours to come up with something. The clock's running.
5: Yeah, well, maybe I don't like the way you asked me, all right?
4: Who gives a damn what you like? 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

0: Joan Jett and the Blackhearts, I Love Rock and Roll, in the charts this week in 1982. The gadget of the year was the Breville toasted sandwich maker.
1: Who makes real thick chutney and cheese? Who lets you toast them as much as you please? Cut and seal for perfect tease. Ouch! My Breville.
0: They do not make ads like they used to. And back to the charts, a highly influential tune from Patrice Rushen. It's Forget Me Nots. This is Totally 80s.

0: The fabulous Duran Duran, top 10 this week in 1982 with Hungry Like the Wolf. On TV in the UK, there was a new channel, Channel 4. With a real timpani at the end there, and one of its earliest successes, Cheers.
1: I'm ashamed God made me a man.
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1: This has been a tremendously successful visit, and one which we shall long remember, both in our minds and in our hearts.
2: And we leave strengthened with the knowledge that the great friendship and the great alliance that has existed for so long between our two peoples, the United Kingdom and the United States, remains and is, if anything, stronger than it has ever been.
0: And at number one, Adamant on Totally 80s. With the

0: Number one in Prudence Muir's all-time 80s top three, Queen, I Want to Break Free, and that was my favourite too. In the middle, Madonna, Dress You Up, and Paul Young's Everything Must Change was the one that kicked it all off. Prue, that was great. Thank you very much for getting involved. Let's also mention some more brand new Facebook friends. Hi, this time to Fitz Quarty and also Diane Wright. And still to come on the show this week, we'll be catching up musically with Billy Joel, Tears for Fears, Phil Collins, and next, Belinda Carlisle.
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5: This is

Pure Summer from Belinda Carlisle, Circle in the Sand. She's my special guest next time, telling us how proud she is of her impressive run of hit tunes, just like that one. Back to this week, though, and Phil Collins says he won't perform at his Rock and Roll Hall of Fame induction later on this year. He's been honoured as a solo artist in November, but says performing live takes rehearsal and being, quote, match fit, and he doesn't want to do it unless he can do it properly. He hasn't completely ruled out touring again one day, but for now, he's taking things very carefully, and that's very wise. Right, let's catch the man in fine form from the soundtrack of Buster, Two Hearts, on Tony.

Tears for Fears, they gave us so many great songs, including that one, Woman in Chains, here on Totally 80s. Now let's catch up with Billy Joel, who's distanced himself from a new biopic being made about his early career. The film called Billy and Me is due to begin shooting this autumn, but Billy's team says he's not authorised or supported the project, and the makers don't have the rights to use his music. The story is expected to focus on Erwin Mazer, the manager who worked with Billy before his 1973 breakthrough album Piano Man. So, more to tell on that story. We'll keep you posted. In the meantime, let's enjoy this banger, Uptown Girl, on Totally 80s.

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tonight. I want everybody, listen, I want you to sway with me, and we're gonna sing it together tonight.

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1: Actually, this is a song that David Bowie and Iggy Pop wrote a while ago. And David and I recorded it on his last David Bowie Tonight's album. We're gonna do that together.

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